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to the top, I've been out of shape, taking out the box, I'm an astronaut. I blasted off the planet, rock to cause catastrophe, and it matters more because I had it. Now I had, I thought about wreaking havoc on an opposition. Kinda shocking, they want a static with precision. I'm automatic, quarterback, I ain't talking, second packet, pack it up, I don't panic, better back.

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0: Miley Cyrus on the Heartland Tip Music Station, Mix 96.5, and a poll just found out that over half of those asked would rather have a man drive than a woman. The rest are like, hey, whatever, man. I just want to get my groceries. Also, tell that phone sales guy over there to leave me alone. I just want to get my groceries.
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17: I'm meteorologist Paul Trombley with First Warning Weather. Clear skies tonight with a low of 47. Lots of sunshine outside again tomorrow. Highs around 76. Chance of thunderstorms tomorrow night. Lows level off around 54. Partly

cloudy. Low 80s Saturday, mid 70s Sunday, with a slight chance for storms. And that's your first warning weather from the Withers Weather Center on the Heartland's Hit Music Station. 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

0: 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And frozen pizza sold nationwide is being recalled because of salmonella. Which, related story, my friends, Salmonella's Fish House is not doing well at all. 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
1: I'm meteorologist Paul Trombley with First Warning Weather. Clear skies tonight with a low of 47. Lots of sunshine outside again tomorrow. Highs around 76. Chance of thunderstorms tomorrow night. Lows level off around 54. Partly cloudy. Low 80s Saturday. Mid 70s Sunday with a slight chance for storms. And that's your First Warning Weather from the Withers Weather Center on the Heartland's hit music station. 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

0: 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We're not a big cereal family. What else do I not know that's gone from my childhood outside of the ability to stand up and sit down without making my dad noises?
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2: I'm meteorologist Paul Trombley with First Warning Weather. Clear skies tonight with a low of 47. Lots of sunshine outside again tomorrow. Highs around 76. Chance of thunderstorms tomorrow night. Lows level off around 54. Partly cloudy. Low 80s Saturday. Mid 70s Sunday with a slight chance for storms. And that's your First Warning Weather from the Withers Weather Center on the Heartland's hit music station. 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

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What? 21, get your first

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6: I'm meteorologist Paul Crombley with First Warning Weather. Clear skies overnight with a low of 47. Clear skies Friday, highs around 76. Lows level off around 54. Friday night, chance for storms. Mainly sunny skies Saturday with daytime highs approaching 81. 74, slight chance of thunderstorms Sunday. And that's your First Warning Weather from the Withers Weather Center on the Heartland's hit music station. 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
7: I'm meteorologist Paul Trombley with first warning weather. Clear skies overnight with lows around 47. Daytime highs approaching 76. Friday, bright sunshine expected. Partly cloudy Friday night. Chance of thunderstorms, 54. Low 80s Saturday, mid 70s Sunday with a slight chance for storms. And that's your first warning weather from the Withers Weather Center on the Heartland.

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2: Oh, man. Hey. You know, it's bad when Friday feels like Monday.
3: Yeah. Yes, it is.
2: You know, I feel like I'm dragging more on Fridays than I am on Mondays.
3: Really?
2: Yeah. Yeah. I work two jobs, Riggins. I don't know if I've mentioned that.
3: Yeah, once or twice.
2: Mm-hmm.
3: So by Friday, you're just beat to exhaustion.
2: I still have another show to prepare and do.
3: Yeah.
2: By the time we're finished here. So I'm going to have to give that up. I think it's been almost a year of doing that. I'm going to have to give it up.
3: The whole thing or just Friday show?
2: The whole thing.
3: Yeah.
2: I'm going to have to give one of them up.
3: Not this one, please.
2: This one or that one. And then I, you know, see these guys who make all this money doing the same thing that I do at night, and they do 1 hour a day and they record it at their leisure on those podcasts.
3: Oh, yeah.
2: Yeah. That's the thing. If I could have ever done the right thing to get into being able to do a political podcast like that, it's too late now. I got one foot in the grave and the other on a banana peel. Can we do?
3: Yeah. Well, there's a lot of guys your age that are doing podcasts and stuff like that, that they're not, you know, super, super, super rich yet.
2: Yeah. And then they won't be either.
3: You don't think?
2: I mean, I don't waste my time. What little I've got left.
3: TJ's very old. He's 85 years old, if you don't know.
2: Mm-hmm.
3: Whose career in that world do you see yourself like wanting to mimic?
2: In the podcast world? Mm-hmm. I don't know. Any of Matt Walsh, Dan Bongino. Dan Bongino does more of a same style, I think, that I do. With my other show. So, but just to go in and like, I've never listened to an entire Joe Rogan podcast. I couldn't do it.
3: Yeah. It's long.
2: Yeah. And it's just, it seems like it just drags on and on and on. It's just not my, I mean, I get it. He's super, super successful, but that's not my style of entertainment.
3: Yeah.
2: You know?
3: So, well, you do have a podcast. All you need to do is have more people listen to it.
2: That's the key. And yeah. I can't do it. I've tried for years. How many years have I been trying to get a podcast going and a cooking show and all the other crap that I've tried? And I don't have what it takes to be successful in that world, I don't think.
3: Well, you just got to tell people it exists. That's the first part.
2: I don't know how to do that. I don't know how to do that. And the people that do that have a big staff of people doing it. Right.
3: Well,
2: editors and producers. And I mean, like for the Matt Walsh podcast, I'm sure there are probably 10 people that work on that show just doing that part of it.
3: I think you may be surprised at how some of those, how bare bones some of these teams are. I think you would be surprised. But I think step one is just telling people that you can listen to TJ's podcast on Spotify and Apple Podcasts every single weekday.
2: Yeah. Okay. Hopefully I'll get in a better mood before too much longer into the show.
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14: I'm meteorologist Paul Trombley with first warning weather. 76 today under sunny skies. Chance for storms tonight, lows around 54. Highs level off around 81 tomorrow. Highs level off around 75 Sunday with a chance of thunderstorms. 73, ample sunshine expected Monday. And that's your first warning weather from the Withers Weather Center on the Heartland's hit music station.

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2: Yeah, I was thinking last night because we had salmon for dinner. Why is it not pronounced salmonella?
3: It should be.
2: Because if we judge people harshly for pronouncing salmon, the L in salmon, then shouldn't it be salmonella?
3: It should be. I think that's a valid point.
2: But I didn't get salmonella from the salmon. I just thought it should be the same. Mm-hmm. But it was good anyway.
3: Was it?
2: Yeah, it was pretty good. Jody did it.
3: Oh, you're kidding.
2: No, she really did.
3: Sorry, I didn't mean to seem so so surprised. Yeah, that's cool. Does she run the menu by you before she decides to make dinner?
2: Yeah.
3: Okay.
2: Yeah, she knows she better.
3: Yeah, right.
2: I don't play that.
3: She knows what's good for her.
2: Yeah. Hey, have you seen this? Oh, by the way, Lindsay's not here today. Shock.
3: Yeah.
2: Have you seen the this beanie thing that this tech company has come out with and that says that it could possibly read your thoughts and put it into text?
3: No, I haven't, and I don't want it from the sounds of it.
2: Who would? Well, except unless somebody, you know, can't speak.
3: Yeah. It reads your thoughts and then translates it into text?
2: Yeah.
3: Okay. No, I'm still not. I really don't want this. I get where they're going with that. They're putting brain, you know, chips, microchips in people's heads. I get that if you need it. But this seems like it's more casual.
2: And I don't think it's possible. I don't think you can create a device that reads the human mind.
3: Yeah.
2: Or a bear's mind or any other type of mind.
3: Yeah, I don't know the science behind it, but I just know it would be wasted on your head because the texts you're sending are stupid and of no value to anybody.
2: Yeah, like salmon and salmon. Yeah, right.
3: And you'd be complaining about the way the beanie fit and it didn't look right. And
2: hot.
3: It's too hot and your head's not the right shape for a beanie, all kinds of things.
2: Now, if you could put on the beanie and then read other people's thoughts, that would be pretty cool.
3: Yeah, but that would also be torturous.
2: Yeah, but I wouldn't want to read other people's thoughts of people that I knew.
3: Yeah.
2: No, I'd want to just put it on at the airport or something for entertainment. You know, you see what people are thinking about things in general. I don't want to know what people think about me.
3: No way.
2: I get enough of that.
3: Yeah. Yeah, they're usually saying it out loud.
2: Yeah. Can you imagine the overload I would get of negative comments if I could read people's minds? Good Lord.
3: Yeah. It might be nicer than the things they're actually saying, actually, now that I think about it. Yeah.
2: But you know what I would be using it for? If I could put that on and read other people's thoughts, I would just be looking for people who were thinking about, you know, sexual stuff.
3: Sure.
2: Be like, oh, that old lady. I see what you're thinking, Marge. You're dirty, girl.
3: That would be the fun time when it's something from somebody unexpected. Yeah.
2: Right.
3: Yeah.
2: So we need to invent that. Get down in that basement and invent that.
3: Please. Quickly.
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I'm meteorologist Paul Trombley with First Warning Weather. 76 today under sunny skies. Chance for storms tonight, lows around 54. Highs level off around 81 tomorrow. Highs level off around 75 Sunday with a chance of thunderstorms. 73, ample sunshine expected Monday. And that's your First Warning Weather from the Withers Weather Center on the Heartland's hit music station.

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2: Friday. Gotta get down on Friday.
3: So many things to look forward to on Friday's show. We've got the Week in Review coming up shortly. I'm going to recap everything that happened on the show and in pop culture and in an original song. 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Guess who's in the news this week? That would be one Joey Chestnut.
4: Joey Chestnut.
3: TJ called Joey Chestnut. That's how he gets announced at the Nathan's Hot Dog Eating Contest every 4th of July on Coney Island in New York. He's in the news this week because he has confirmed he will be participating in the 2026 Hot Dog Eating Contest.
2: Oh, well, thank God.
3: Thank God. He's the guy. He did not compete in 2024 because there were some disputes about sponsorships and things like that. But he did return in 2025, where he once again dominated the competition. He ate 70 and a half hot dogs in 10 minutes.
2: Mm.
3: Pretty impressive.
2: And he's just completely overshadowed Kobayashi now. Kobayashi is just an afterthought. You know, that used to be a big rivalry. And Kobayashi, didn't he kind of lose his mind and you know, he turned trashy and.
3: Something happened with Kobayashi, but Kobayashi was like Joey Chestnut. He was dominating every single year, and then the young buck comes along in Joey Chestnut and starts to win, and then Kobayashi disappears. And I think since 2014, 2012, Joey Chestnut has won every single year, except for one year, I think, where he was defeated back in 2015. But other than that, he's just been so dominant.
2: Well, he knew then he went home that year and trained after he said, I'm not losing ever again.
3: It's like Rocky.
2: Yeah. I mean, they do call it training. They have to stretch their stomach. Yeah. And it is just absolutely disgusting.
3: It is.
2: Watch them when they do that hot dog eating contest, dunking it in the water and the whole thing. But I just, I thought that he had this, that the reason there was some sort of a dispute is because he did that Netflix sponsored thing. You remember that? Wasn't it a Netflix competition?
3: He went to Netflix after the disagreement about the sponsorships because he wanted to bring in his own sponsors and wear them on the shirt. But the Nathan's Hot Dog Eating Contest didn't like that. They want to be in complete control of who's getting promoted, understandably.
2: Yeah.
3: But they also recognized that after Joey Chestnut wasn't there for that one year, they lost a ton of viewership both in person and on cable TV. So they each need each other.
2: Mm-hmm. So are they allowing his sponsorships now?
3: It's unclear. I'm not totally sure if they're allowing him to be like a NASCAR and, you know, have his sponsors blazed all over his shirt, but it seems like they've come to an agreement, but
2: mm-hmm. Well, good.
3: Yeah.
2: I mean, you talk about an uproar in the sports world.
3: You're not kidding. Major League Eating was on its head for a while. So he is currently the record holder with 76 and a half hot dogs in 10 minutes. How many hot dogs do you think you could eat in 10 minutes?
2: Four, maybe.
3: You got a ways to go.
2: Yeah.
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18: A Missouri Senate committee has rejected a bill to legalize video lottery games in gas stations and other businesses. Supporters said the proposal could raise millions for education and veterans programs, while opponents warned about expanded gambling. The vote likely ends the effort for this year. Missouri Senate Democrats won changes to an anti-abortion bill after hours of debate. Republicans agreed to remove provisions allowing lawsuits tied to illegal abortions in order to advance the measure. A dispute over public school funding nearly derailed Missouri's final state budget votes. Some lawmakers questioned whether projected lottery revenue will be enough to fully fund education spending. Despite the concerns, the legislature approved the more than $50 billion budget and sent it to Governor Mike Kehoe. That's your local headlines. 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
20: I'm meteorologist Paul Trombley with first warning weather. 76 today under sunny skies. Chance for storms tonight, lows around 54. Highs level off around 81 tomorrow. Highs level off around 75 Sunday with a chance of thunderstorms. 73, ample sunshine expected Monday. And that's your first warning weather from the Withers Weather Center on the Heartland's hit music station.

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3: I was just thinking, we were talking about the hot dog eating contest on July 4th, and that Joey Chestnut is going to be back in it. We talked to one of those competitive eaters one time. Ace and I interviewed that is Crazy Legs Conti.
4: Yeah.
3: Yeah. And I asked him if they had groupies, like other sports stars, you know, and he said they did. He said they have groupies, which is kind of weird.
4: Yeah.
3: Because, I mean, you see any other sports figure, if you don't want to call that a sport, just for the sake of argument. Like, you see a baseball player. He's on the field. He's in good shape. What he does, you know, it looks good, you know, as an athlete, you know, strong, that sort of thing. But when you watch an eater compete, there's nothing glamorous about it at all. There's nothing majestic in any way. It's just disgusting.
4: It is so gross.
3: But everybody's got their own thing, you know, that they're attracted to.
4: Absolutely.
3: We've looked it up, and there are people who have cast fetishes. They're turned on by somebody wearing a cast with a broken bone.
4: Yeah. Mm-hmm. In this article, Joey Chestnut said the funnest part about being in the contest is that after he's done eating, he said, "I get swarmed by people wanting to take pictures, even though I'm sweaty, I'm greasy, and I'm bloated. People still love taking," and he said, "it's a lot of women too." So
3: yeah, he got wet bread stuck to his face.
4: Hot dog grease on your mouth. I mean, ugh. And it's July. You know, it's hot. It's so gross.
3: Yeah, and I don't know. I was just thinking that you asked me how many I could eat in 10 minutes. And I really think maybe four would be the top. Cause I'm not a fast eater like that. I would probably choke. But then I was thinking, well, I bet I could eat more donuts than hot dogs.
4: Yeah. Maybe hot dogs is not the right food for you.
3: But then I realized it has been almost an entire year since I've had a donut. That's un-American.
4: It is. It's disgusting, actually. I can't stand it.
3: I mean, seriously, as one of my very, very favorite foods, probably in the top five of my favorite foods, I haven't had in almost a year.
4: No. I mean, it's like communist China.
3: I got to go get some Krispy Kreme today.
4: You used to say you could eat a dozen in one sitting, but I always said there's no way. You definitely can't do that now.
3: I think I could. Krispy Kremes would be easier than, you know, let's say like a Shipley donut or a bigger, like a normal size donut. The Krispy Kreme would be easier because they seem smaller and they're lighter.
4: Yeah, I agree with that. I just don't think you can eat a dozen of them.
3: Yeah, I'm going to one day. I'm going to do it one day just because I want to.
4: Yeah.
3: So we got a vacation coming up and I think I'm going to work in a donut on vacation. Really? Yeah.
4: Will you make sure it's like the perfect setting? Like it's got to be a warm one, or are you just going to go with any donut that's available?
3: I'll probably just go with anyone.
4: Yeah.
3: Just grab one, eat it while I'm walking on the beach.
4: Who's that guy walking on the beach eating a donut?
3: You got a bag of donuts.
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3: So, Lindsay needed a long weekend, so she will, she's not here today, so she took Friday, and then she'll probably be late Monday, sleep in a little bit Monday.
4: Probably.
3: So a long, long and longer weekend.
4: Mm-hmm.
3: But hey, that's the life of Lindsay.
4: Oh, okay.
3: You know what I'm saying?
4: I do, unfortunately. I know exactly what you mean.
3: Hey, make sure you go and do this thing for us. And I know that sounds very professional to say, go do this thing for us. We have a charity that we're working with. It's called First Responders First. And if you will go and put our Amazon link on your home screen of your device, and when you order from Amazon, use that, then money will go to, we'll give money to the First Responders First. And it's a charity that that counsels policemen, police officers, firefighters, and EMTs and people like that, the first responders who see all this trauma everywhere they go. And so they need somebody to talk to. And so there are chaplains on staff at First Responders First, and they help them through these difficult times, because a lot of times they don't want to talk about the problems and things like that. They don't have anybody to go to because they're the people that people go to for problems. And there are instructions on how to do it, Riggins, how to help.
4: Yeah, all you have to do is go to tjriggins.com/Amazon. It'll take you 10 seconds to add it to your home screen, and then it works just like Amazon. So any purchase you make, a portion of that will go to First Responders First.
3: And you have to have an Amazon account?
4: You do, to purchase anything through Amazon. I never know if you're joking or not, because I don't know if you know that. So I try not to be condescending.
3: I don't use our, I mean, my household has an Amazon account.
4: Right.
3: But I will send something to Jody, a link from Amazon, and say, will you order this for me?
4: Now, why don't you have an Amazon account?
3: I don't know. I guess I could use the one. I just don't. By the time I go to order something from Amazon, I haven't thought about, you know, it's like, oh, I got to get her to order this because I'm ready to do it. And I haven't put I don't know all I need is a password, right?
4: Yeah, to log into that account. Yeah.
3: Yeah, I could do that. But see, I'm trying to figure out, Riggins, how I can buy cigars without Jody knowing about it.
4: That's what I'm saying. If you had your own Amazon account, you can do stuff without having to, like, go ask mom for it.
3: No, I can't.
4: Yes, you can.
3: I can't. She sees the credit card. Every time something's on the credit card, she sees it.
4: Oh.
3: And if I get some, like with these cigars, if I buy them, then they're going to come to the house. She'll see the credit card before I can even walk out of my office after hitting send. And then, she will see the package when it comes in. Damn. One of my cigar packages came in. It was right before her birthday, and I pretended like it was one of her birthday gifts. She goes, "What is that?" I said, "Oh, you don't need to know." And she assumed that it was for her birthday.
4: Mind your business.
3: You don't need to know, birthday girl.
4: Yeah.
3: No. Why? Okay.
4: Why did my birthday present come from Cuba?
3: Why does it smell like that?
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19: I'm meteorologist Paul Trombley with First Warning Weather. 76 today under mainly clear skies, partly cloudy skies. Tonight, chance for storms, 54. High of 81 tomorrow. Chance of thunderstorms. Sunday, high temperatures reach up to 75. 73, ample sunshine expected Monday. And that's your First Warning Weather from the Withers Weather Center on the Heartland's hit music station.

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1: All right. It's Friday. Ready for the weekend. Riggins' weekend review song is coming up in less than 1 hour. Less than 1 hour. And you don't want to miss that. Now, I saw this thing that went viral the other day with the CEO of Chipotle. And I thought, well, that's not going to go well.
2: Yeah.
1: He said, if you're going through the line and you want a little bit more and you tell them, hey, can I have a little bit more? I don't see anybody ever telling you no at Chipotle.
2: Yeah.
1: So now it's going out that if you want bigger portions when you go to Chipotle, all you got to do is ask.
2: Yep.
1: Now, most people, I think that people that I know that order from Chipotle get it to go. They order through the app. How many people are still going through the line, Riggins? A lot.
2: Yeah, still a lot of people. Mm-hmm.
1: Now, I've never been. I don't think I've ever been through the line at a Chipotle. And the only time I've ever eaten Chipotle is if somebody else were ordering it, like one of my kids or something. And I get a double wrapped barbacoa burrito.
2: That sounds real good.
1: Yeah, like whoever thought of that? Hey, get it wrapped in two tortillas.
2: There's not enough carbs in this thing.
1: Yeah, but I think they're going to end up having to say we can't do that anymore.
2: Yeah, he's trying to be like a cool guy.
1: Don't you think people are going to go nuts with it?
2: 100%. And he's like a young, he kind of reminds me of a frat bro. He's like, dude, honestly, if you just ask him to put a little bit more in your Rito, it's going to be totally cool. And people are like, okay, that sounds awesome. You're the CEO. I'm going to do it. He's a person of authority in Chipotle. Of course you're going to listen to him.
1: So I wonder how, like, if he says a little bit more, if there's where they will say, well, that's the extra amount I'm allowed to give you.
2: Maybe.
1: You know what I mean? They've got to set some kind of boundary on it.
2: That was always the standard, though. When Chipotle first started, you could do that. That was a common thing to do. Like, hey, can I get a little bit more meat or can I get a little bit more whatever? Mm-hmm. But then, yeah, they started getting what a lot of people say, a little stingy with the scoops on it. But now he's trying to return to that original thing that made Chipotle so popular. And, you know, franchisees are like, oh, wait a minute. Whoa. Yeah, he's trying to be like cool to everybody, but.
1: Because he's basically turned it into an all-you-can-eat.
2: Yes.
1: I mean, come on. You know, I think a lot of times the CEOs of these fast food places just need to stay off social media.
2: Totally agree. Totally agree.
1: Because if it can either go very well for you or if not, it's going to go horribly wrong. Yeah. Is it the McDonald's CEO that made a fool of himself?
2: Yeah. When he tried that new burger that they launched and he took the smallest bite ever, it's like, that's why you're the CEO and not in the marketing department, because you look like a fool eating this new burger. You look like you had never eaten McDonald's before. And he's rail thin. And he's like, I eat this for lunch every day. Everybody's like, no, you don't. And he takes like the little wimpiest bite out of it. It was just so bad.
1: And then it opened up the gates for the Burger King CEO to come out and then just roast him, basically.
2: Yeah.
1: This is how you do it.
2: It was a perfect timing. That guy was like, I'll show you how to eat a Whopper, damn it.
0: Thank you for joining us.
3: 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I love it.
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16: I'm meteorologist Paul Trombley with First Warning Weather. 76 today under mainly clear skies. Partly cloudy skies tonight. Chance for storms, 54. High of 81 tomorrow. Chance of thunderstorms Sunday. High temperatures reach up to 75. 73, ample sunshine expected Monday. And that's your first warning weather from the Withers Weather Center on the Heartland's hit music station. 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
1: Ooh. Gotta get this news. Gotta get that. Gotta get that. Gotta get that. Is that Black Eyed Peas?
2: I think that was Black Eyed Peas.
1: Okay, good.
2: Love them. We need to talk about everybody reuniting. That's what we need, a reuniting of Black Eyed Peas.
1: Yeah. Yeah. I haven't heard nearly enough songs lately where they spell the lyrics and it's a W to the 5 to the 4. Will I Am was really, you know, it's kind of a crutch for him in songs.
2: I think you're right. I got a feeling Apple to App's wife is like, get out of there. Don't you have something to do today? Apple to App.
1: Apple to App's wife's like, Jody, my wife. Yeah. Are you going somewhere today? Did you touch grass today?
2: It's the same thing.
1: Have you seen the sun?
2: Why don't you call up Fergie? See if she's free today. I don't know. I don't know what to tell you.
1: Where's your little friend Fergie?
2: See what she's up to. You got to get out of my hair for a little bit, Apple.
1: You know, Jody will say that. Say, you didn't even try to go walk with your little friend Jenny today? No.
2: No.
1: No. You haven't been out of this house?
2: No. Not really. What's it to you?
1: You hadn't taken a shower? No.
2: Is that true?
1: No, I'm kidding. Oh, God.
2: But I had to step in on that. TJ's home state of Louisiana in the news. Jamie Lynn Spears posted on social media. That's Britney Spears' little sister. Jamie Lynn's daughter just graduated high school. If you weren't feeling old enough today, Jamie Lynn's daughter just graduated high school, and Jamie Lynn said she is emotionally unwell.
1: Oh, well, bless.
2: Runs in the family. Yeah,
1: Jamie Lynn was, and that's how you got to say it, Jamie Lynn.
2: Jamie Lynn.
1: Jamie Lynn. Jamie Lynn was young when she had that baby.
2: Yeah. You
1: know, in true Louisiana style. I mean, you know, she was a mama real early in life.
2: She was.
1: You know, she always wanted to be a mama.
2: Yeah. It was a big scandal when it came out that she was pregnant. I think she was 16, maybe. Mm. 16, 17, something. She was young.
1: Yeah.
2: But now, yeah, her daughter's graduated high school. It does make you feel a little old if you grew up with the Spears family.
1: I almost made a fool of myself. I almost asked, is she still with Pete Wentz?
2: Yeah.
1: But that's Jessica Simpson's sister, Ashley Simpson, not Brittany's sister, Jamie Lee.
2: Yeah. She's still with all that old Pete.
1: You know, Pete Wentz. Fastball.
2: And I don't believe Jessica Simpson's little sister is with. She's with Diana Ross's son.
1: Yeah.
2: And they've been married for a while.
1: Mm-hmm.
2: But yeah, that was a talk about a power couple. Pete Wentz and Ashley Simpson. You're not kidding. Today is a National Military Spouse Appreciation Day. So for the men and women that are home while their spouses are fighting in the military, it is the day to appreciate them. It always falls on the Friday before Mother's Day. That's a tough gig.
1: Yeah, and you know, I always say that's one of those where it needs to be more than one day. People need to think about the sacrifices that spouses make of their husbands and wives being in the military. You know, my mama was a military wife.
2: That's right.
1: She's an Army wife.
2: That's right. So today we honor her and all the spouses that are home, you know, being quietly supportive in a lot of ways. There is some relationship drama going on the internet. I want to see if TJ can cut through the noise and find a real solution for this young couple. We'll find out next.
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22: Missouri Senate Democrats won changes to an anti-abortion bill after hours of debate. Republicans agreed to remove provisions allowing lawsuits tied to illegal abortions in order to advance the measure. A dispute over public school funding nearly derailed Missouri's final state budget votes. Some lawmakers questioned whether projected lottery revenue will be enough to fully fund education spending. Despite the concerns, the legislature approved the more than $50 billion budget and sent it to Governor Mike Kehoe. A Missouri Senate committee has rejected a bill to legalize video lottery games in gas stations and other businesses. Supporters said the proposal could raise millions for education and veterans programs, while opponents warned about expanded gambling. The vote likely ends the effort for this year. That's your local headlines. Now, your first warning weather.
0: I'm meteorologist Paul Trombley with first warning weather. 76 today under mainly clear skies. Partly cloudy skies tonight. Chance for storms, 54. High of 81 tomorrow. Chance of thunderstorms Sunday. High temperatures reach up to 75. 73, ample sunshine expected Monday. And that's your first warning weather from the Withers Weather Center on the Heartland's Hit Music.

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2: Yes, yes. Yes, Lord. Just moving right along here. Thank you for listening. We appreciate it. Lindsay's not here, and we appreciate that as well.
3: Yes, we do.
2: we got a break. I'm kidding.
3: Just kidding. TJ's one of my favorite people to go to when we're talking about relationships and trying to help people. So I'm wondering if he can bring a little clarity to the situation. There's a situation that's gone viral on TikTok. A guy. Okay, I'm just going to spell it out really quickly. This guy just graduated from college. So he's 21, I think. His mom died while he was a sophomore. And he said since his mom died, his dad has kind of been out of the picture a little bit. Mm-hmm. So he has gotten much closer to his older sister. His older sister has just gotten engaged to a guy who's 20 years older than her. This guy has a daughter that's about the this guy's age, right? Yeah. So sister's getting married. This guy has a daughter that is the close to the brother's age. They've started to build a friendship, and he sees he's having some possible romantic feelings for this daughter.
2: Yeah.
3: He's wondering now, as the wedding approaches, should he continue to pursue that or should he leave it where it is because it would create some sort of awkwardness in the family? And the reason I'm asking you, TJ, is because you're always the guy that says, listen, I mean,
2: they ain't no blood kin or nothing.
3: They're not no blood kin. People are freaking out on the internet saying, like, this is disgusting. You're going to ruin the wedding and you're going to possibly irreparably damage the relationship you have with your sister.
2: No, you won't. I mean, she's marrying an old guy. Old guy, you don't know this dude. She just brought him around over, I don't know how long she's been dating him, being with him, but not that long. Yeah. So it's not even like a situation where step siblings are, falling in love.
3: Yeah.
2: You've been around each other for years as step siblings, and then all of a sudden you start dating and everything. That's a little weird. But this guy, he just came into the picture and he brought a daughter with him who's hot and she thinks you're hot. So yeah, go for it.
3: I couldn't agree more. Now, normally I would take the other side, but I couldn't agree with you more. They are basically strangers. The sister and this guy had only been engaged for 6 months, but they had been dating 2 years. That's a stranger to you. You don't owe anything to anybody.
2: Yeah. And, it's a much bigger problem that your sister's marrying a man 20 years older than she is.
3: Do you think?
2: Yeah, that's the bigger thing. That's the bigger issue in the family.
3: She's never been married. He's been married once before. But she's, I think, approaching 30. Do you still think a 20-year difference is odd, even though you're 30 and he's, let's say, 50?
2: Yeah.
3: You do?
2: Yeah. I think there's about a little bit more than 20 years difference between my age and Alexis's age, that used to work for us. Mm-hmm. And can you see the two of us being married? Not just because of our personalities being different and then that we're friends and all of that, but from, the first time that I'm dating somebody and they say something about, that is a vibe, there's going to be an argument taking place. It's just from different worlds. I'm not,
3: Yeah, but if it was your friend Mark, who's about your age, I wouldn't think it's that weird.
2: Yeah, he and I disagree on this topic.
3: Oh, do you?
2: Yeah. That's about the only thing he and I kind of get into an argument about. Because he dates women younger than he is.
3: I am picturing you and Alexis together. That would be fun to watch.
2: God, we'd kill each other.
3: You would.
1: Yeah! All right, let's go.
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3: Yes, here we go. It is Friday and the most special time of the week. 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
4: 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It's called The Week in Review. 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
3: You're just a good boy. 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
4: 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It's a week's worth of shows summarized for you. No special effects and no auto-tune. Just me and my guitar performing for you. Tech D Rob saw a marriage proposal during a game of Dungeons & Dragons, proving men have really evolved. I wonder if the only way I'll find love is if a wizard is involved. Makes you think.
3: Yeah.
4: A woman won the Kentucky Derby for the first time. People saying it should have happened sooner, but it's hard to claim misogyny when the jockeys look like Rey Mysterio Jr. You know? Come on. Give me a break. The Devil Wears Prada 2 is number one in America. Meryl Streep not retiring soon. She plays a ruthless CEO who's mean to her employees, inspired by TJ, I have to assume.
3: Oh, no.
4: And this is my song. It's called The Week in Review. It's a week's worth of shows summarized for you. No special effects and no auto-tune. Just me and my guitar performing for you. Mother's Day is this Sunday. If you're just learning that, you got to be quick. Get mom a Playgirl and a pack of smokes, and I think that should do the trick.
3: It worked for mine.
4: It worked for yours. Is Playgirl still around? That's what I was thinking when I wrote that.
3: I don't think so.
4: It's a shame. Yeah. Or maybe it's a good thing. It's probably a better thing. I'm going to see my mom this weekend, an example of charm in class. I encourage everyone to see their mom, even if it happens through protective glass. You got to go see her.
3: Yeah.
4: I've had the privilege of working with so many great moms in radio. Their heart's so big and pure. Lindsay, Alexis, Monica, Gwen, I'm not so sure. And this is my song. It's called The Week in Review. It's a week's worth of shows summarized for you. No special effects and no auto-tune. Just me and my guitar performing for you.
3: Yay.
4: And that was a joke about Gwen. I'm sure she's a great mom.
3: Yeah, she is.
4: I'm sure she is.
3: From what social media says.
4: They give her rave reviews.
3: Yeah.
4: Well, you know, TJ works two jobs. I don't know if he's ever mentioned it before.
3: Did you know?
4: I do know. I have insider information. TJ works two jobs. And but there's something going on behind the scenes that it confuses me, and it makes me mad for you. And it all played out live on his other show the other night, and I've been waiting to get to this for a couple days, and we'll do it coming up next.
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I'm meteorologist Paul Trombley with First Warning Weather. 76 today under mainly clear skies. Partly cloudy skies tonight. Chance for storms, 54. High of 81 tomorrow. Chance of thunderstorms Sunday. High temperatures reach up to 75. 73, ample sunshine expected Monday. And that's your First Warning Weather from the Withers Weather Center on the Heartland's hit music station.

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1: Yes, Lord.
3: Whew.
1: Yeah, yeah, yeah, yeah. All right, so I'm anxious to hear what this is about me. That's the only time I'm interested in the show is when it's about me.
3: It's fair. I feel the same way. So you jump in, feel free to jump in anytime if I get any of these details wrong.
1: Okay.
3: But, TJ works two jobs. He also does a nighttime political and cultural show on a radio station in the town where we live, in Charlotte, North Carolina. And the radio station is hosting an event. I think it's next week at a brewery where they're going to have all their radio personalities that work on the station at this brewery. And they're going to mix it up about politics and culture. And they've invited a bunch of people and you can buy tickets to this event. And I think TJ, it was your show maybe on Monday or Tuesday. You were getting some questions about if tickets were still available because someone had told you that they weren't able to purchase them.
1: Yeah.
3: So then you asked the people that work on your show, including your producer, hey, can people still buy tickets to this? Some guy said he was having trouble doing it. And I believe it was your producer who said, well, hold on, we'll go on the website and see if we can purchase them.
1: Yeah.
3: And your reaction was, well, can somebody just text like the boss and see if the tickets are still available? Can we just text somebody and find out if the tickets are still available instead of having to like check the website or anything like that? And they said, well, it's after hours.
1: Yeah, not after five.
3: Not after five. Their office hours are from 9 to 5.
1: Like, what? What is this corporate crap?
3: They don't answer texts after 5 p.m. I guess they just completely shut down the business at 5 p.m.
1: Well, it's people, you know, when they leave, they go home and they're like, don't text me, I guess is the way it works. I'm not responding to anything work related, even if it's to say yes or no on a text.
3: Yeah.
1: After I leave here. So, but I don't know if that's the rule or that's just what my producers think the rule is. I don't know. So I pick up my phone and I text the program director, the person in charge of the radio station.
3: Yeah.
1: Hey, are there still tickets left or is it sold out or whatever? Are there tickets still available? And he just right quickly, like, yes, there are tickets still available. I said, all right, thanks. He goes, oh, thank you.
3: What? I mean, there's live shows going on, so I found it hard to believe that nobody would be available to answer a question after 5 p.m. I mean, it's a radio station. There's live programming happening.
1: Mm-hmm. Well, you know, it's also a corporate situation where and I call it the fun and games department, you know, because I think that's funny.
3: Yeah.
1: But the promotions department is one department that covers, I think, about 6 radio stations. Mm. And so that may be, you know, because everything operates in that corporate world. It's like, okay, it's after 5 and the office hours are over.
3: Yeah.
1: You know, but I didn't come up in a radio world like that.
3: No, you didn't. I do find it concerning that you didn't know if tickets were still available. Like, was there an email? Like, why do you not know that? I guess is really my question.
1: Like, how did I not know it?
3: Yeah.
1: Oh, because nobody had said, I mean, well, a listener said they're sold out, sent a thing in and said they're sold out. So I shouldn't have taken that at face value to say, oh, we must be sold out and then start asking. But maybe, I don't know. But if they would have been sold out, surely there would have been an email going around saying, hey, tickets are sold out.
3: I would have thought so.
1: Since there weren't any emails, then you should assume we've still got tickets.
3: Yeah. Okay. That makes more sense. All right. Yeah.
1: Somebody should be able to answer a question after 5.
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1: Hey y'all, it's Mark Vandeman from Scooter's Coffee. 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

storms, 54. High of 81 tomorrow. Chance of thunderstorms, Sunday. High temperatures reach up to 75. 73, ample sunshine expected Monday. And that's your first warning weather from the Withers Weather Center on the Heartland's hit music station. 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
2: Yes. Something I'm always interested in is the language that we use and how it changes and evolves and then sometimes devolves. I'm big on use of proper grammar and so forth, but I'm really interested in how slang changes throughout the years. And I saw this article the other day, and they had written about this PBS show, and a linguist on this PBS show said that the one slang term that has stood the test of time and has been around for more than a century and is still used is the word cool. Cool in its form of, you know, something being good and all that. That's a slang term that has stayed. And then today I found this article about slang words from 1954.
3: Okay.
2: So these were slang terms in 1954. Cool Jonah was slang for a well-dressed kid. Like if he's, you know, he's dressed up, he's always looking cool. He's a cool Jonah.
3: I like that.
2: Yeah. George meant money. And man, you know, he's got George.
3: Mm.
2: I don't know where that came from. Spooning your scarf sounds like a surfer term, like a SoCal weed type of a term.
3: Yeah.
2: But it just means eating your food. And you spooning your scarf. Spooning your scarf. Double bubble meant a cute girl.
3: I like that one too.
2: Look at you, you little double bubble. Bad dad from Baghdad was the way you would describe somebody who thinks he's tough. You know, like now it'd be a Billy Badat.
3: Yeah.
2: You know, see, I mean, look at you. You think you bad dad from Baghdad, huh?
3: That's cool. I like that one too.
2: Yeah. All of these are pretty cool. And a fluky is a jerk. Oh man, what a fluky.
3: Fluky.
2: Yeah. I don't like that one as much.
3: Yeah.
2: If you're at the movies, it was called a heckle-thon. And a flip lip is a person who makes wisecracks.
3: That's you.
2: Yeah, I'm a flip lip.
3: You are a flip lip.
2: Like a smart mouth.
3: Yeah.
2: And it said from 1954, the only slang from that era that is used right now, other than the term cool, is square. People still say somebody is a square or they're square.
3: Yeah, you hear that occasionally.
2: Mm-hmm.
3: You square.
2: Yeah. But spooning your scarf, I think, is cool, and so is double bubble.
3: Double bubble? I'm going to be using double bubble with Lindsay for sure. I'm like, hey, double bubble. What's up, girl?
2: Now, George meaning money, I don't get that.
3: Yeah, unless it's like
2: maybe George, a bunch of George Washingtons.
3: Yeah, that's what I'm thinking of.
2: Yeah. But them's is dollar bills. I mean, well, now, you know, we're not now, but then it evolved into Benjamins.
3: Yeah.
2: So I guess it'd be the same thing as Benjamin.
3: Sure. But I'll definitely be using a bad, that dude think he a bad dad from Baghdad.
2: Yeah. You run around here like you're a bad dad from Baghdad.
3: That's great. That should have never went away because that is sick.
2: Yeah. Uh-huh. I wish I was spooning my scarf right now. I'm starving.
3: You need to.
2: Bro, spooning your scarf, bro. Dude.
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3: Canvas, the online system used for assignments, grades, and coursework at the University of Missouri and thousands of other schools, was disrupted by a cyber attack on Thursday. Officials shut down access after hackers claimed they breached the platform and threatened to release user data. Ameren Missouri is reminding customers that help is available for energy bills through state and utility assistance programs. Officials urge eligible residents to apply for Missouri's low-income home energy assistance program before the May 31st deadline. Governor Mike Kehoe says Missouri has asked FEMA to help assess damage from recent severe storms in the process of seeking a federal disaster declaration. The state requested joint damage assessments in 11 counties following tornadoes, flooding, and high winds. That's your local headlines. Now, your first warning weather.
5: I'm meteorologist Paul Trombley with first warning weather. 76 today under mainly clear skies. Partly cloudy skies tonight. Chance for storms, 54. High of 81 tomorrow. Chance of thunderstorms Sunday. High temperatures reach up to 75. 73, ample sunshine expected Monday. And that's your first warning weather from the Withers Weather Center on the Heartland's Hit Media.

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3: Hope you got an exciting weekend planned. Good for you. Get out there. Get on out there. Cheers, everyone. Enjoy it. Enjoy it. Some people took to the Reddit, and they were saying societal norms that they are ditching this year. Like, they're no longer doing these things that society does as a normal thing. And most of the time I look at these and I'm going, oh, you're stupid. Just, you know, cause I'm about tradition, especially since it's under assault now. American traditions and everything are under assault. But some of these I agree with. I think it's pretty cool, and I may do it myself. One person said, I no longer eat 3 meals a day at standard times. I just eat when I'm actually hungry without calling it a specific name.
4: Okay.
3: Not calling it a specific name. I mean, if you're eating your first meal of the day, it's breakfast, no matter what time you're eating.
4: Yeah.
3: Even if it's brunch.
4: Mm-hmm.
3: We're not having an expensive wedding. We bought a house instead. Now, I like that.
4: Yeah, sure. That makes sense.
3: It's a good one. My husband and I have separate bedrooms, and we have for years. We get the best sleep. That one's been going on for a while. People have been talking about that. I don't agree with it, though.
4: Yeah, you see, it pops up in articles all the time. They call it sleep divorce. Cameron Diaz was just in the news because she and her husband have separate houses.
3: Why be married?
4: That's what I think. But she says they both need their own space and they like sleeping separately, so they have their own house.
3: She's married to the Good Charlotte guy?
4: Yeah.
3: His name Benji?
4: Mm-hmm.
3: Let's see. I often sit on the train with my phone in my pocket with no AirPods, just staring out the window. I firmly believe boredom is an enriching experience.
4: Okay.
3: But is it boredom, or are you thinking about stuff that's keeping your mind occupied?
4: Yeah. It might be a bad way to explain it. It's not boredom. Yeah. You're just not using your phone. You're being in the moment without a phone.
3: I did that yesterday for a while, except I did have earbuds and I was listening to something. So it doesn't count.
4: Not really. You didn't do it at all.
3: Right. Because usually I'm listening to something and I'm scrolling and I'm reading, you know, the whole thing. But saying bless you when people sneeze, like, what are we doing? Did it really need to be acknowledged? I have said that for years.
4: What?
3: Yeah. Because but I said it as in, you don't need to say bless you to me when I sneeze, because, you know, you got to recover from the sneeze and then thank you, you know, say thank you and all that. But is it really just something that has just become automatic that we do now? And especially if you're going to say Gesundheit, I don't want to hear that at all.
4: No, I don't either.
3: Mm.
4: No, I couldn't disagree with you more. I think it's an American, I don't know if they do it everywhere else, but in America, yeah, you just say, bless you. God bless you.
3: Yeah. Well, what I say is that it's not necessary for me. I still believe in saying it to people, but I don't want anybody fussing over me is all I'm saying. You don't have to say it to me. I'm not going to take offense to it. Plus, I mean, you know, I have to, you know, say thank you. And I'm still at the time of, you know, sometimes you say thank you and then you got another one coming on and then you know, it can be a little chaotic.
4: Oh my God.
3: It's a nightmare, Riggins. It's a nightmare.
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2: Okay, we have a few more of these that we didn't have time to get to in the last segment. These societal norms that people on Reddit are saying that they're not going to participate in anymore. Let's see. This guy said, "I am very much a man, but I sit when I pee. Why? Because I stand all day, and that's my time."
3: My time.
2: Now, I don't know that you are the one to say, you know, and determine that you are very much a man.
3: Yeah.
2: If you're saying because that's my time.
3: Yeah.
2: I mean, that's a woman thing to say.
3: Yeah. But you are starting to see that. I mean, Tech D Rob is one of those guys. Like, we'll always prefer to sit down.
2: Yeah. Do you think it's just because they're lazy? You're too lazy to stand there in one spot? Or is it too boring to sit there and stand there in one spot? Is it because you can't look at your phone as easily when you're doing it?
3: I don't know. I don't plan on being using the restroom that long that I need to sit down. That seems like it's more effort to get up and down.
2: In all fairness, Riggins, you are the fastest peer of any person I have ever known in my life.
4: Am I?
2: Yes. So in the commercial breaks, we'll, you know, obviously take bathroom breaks, and Riggins will say, "I've got to pee," and he'll be gone maybe 30 seconds and he's back every time.
3: Yeah.
2: Like, what do you I don't want to get into the details of it, but I've never seen anything like it in my life.
3: I'm knowingly trying to be fast because we're in a commercial. So that's part of it, but also I probably am just more. I don't know.
2: And you got a much younger prostate than I do.
3: Oh, dear.
2: Got more pressure. This is a good one. I've stopped thinking I can only eat breakfast food for breakfast. Now, I've been on that one for a long time, too.
3: You've said that for a while.
2: Yeah. I could eat a cheeseburger for breakfast. It wouldn't bother me in the least. Mm-hmm. I love it. Somebody said, "I just gave up trying to fold fitted sheets. I don't care if my fitted sheet is wrinkled."
3: I get that.
2: Yeah. I'd done giving up on that.
3: Yeah.
2: My wife's grandmother used to iron their sheets.
3: That's like an older person thing to do, to iron the linens and stuff. That's crazy.
2: But why? I don't get it. Cause I'm about to oil them up anyway.
3: Grease them all up.
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11: I'm meteorologist Paul Trombley with first warning weather. Mainly sunny today with a high of 76. Chance for storms tonight, 54. High temperatures reach up to 81 tomorrow. Mainly sunny skies. Mid-70s Sunday with a chance for storms. Low 70s, bright sunshine expected Monday. And that's your first warning weather from the Withers Weather Center on the Heartland's hit music station.
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2: Okay, don't forget, we're going to be announcing the winner of the Mother's Day bouquet from Flowers Fast. We'll be doing that before the end of the show. Ooh, so exciting. So exciting. There's a video of a UPS driver from Alabama. Good-looking fella. You can tell that he is off work now because he's in his personal vehicle, but still in his UPS uniform. And this is the video that he posted.
3: This is for Mike Maddox in Piedmont, Alabama, and only Mike Maddox. Your wife got 12 Amazon boxes today and had a note to hide from her husband. So I left him on your zero turn in the garage, brother. Take care.
4: Well. That could be a problem.
2: Yeah. I'm guessing, though, that he knows that couple.
4: You think?
2: Yeah, and they're probably friends, and he's probably just messing around.
4: I hope so. Because Lindsay has a similar note on her, you know, around her house. Please hide these boxes.
2: Yeah. She says, put them in the bushes.
4: Put them in the bushes.
2: Like, I'm not getting in the bushes with these. Doesn't she make it seem like, though, that it's because she doesn't want anybody stealing them?
4: I don't know. I've never seen the note itself, but no, I got a feeling it's pretty spelled out pretty clearly, like hide these from my husband.
2: Yeah. Now, here's the thing. If the UPS driver decides the husband needs to know that she's, you know, sneaking around buying stuff. What if the packages were supposed to be a surprise for his birthday?
4: Yeah.
2: Like, you know, like the surprise delivery that I had to hide from Jody for her birthday. Those cigars. But technically, I didn't lie to her and tell her that the cigars were for her birthday. That was a birthday gift. You know, she just said, oh, what's that package? And all I said was, well, something you don't need to know about, birthday girl. That's all I said. She assumed that it was something for her birthday, and that's why I couldn't tell her what was in the box.
4: That's not a lie?
2: No.
4: Because you didn't say this is a birthday present for you. You just said birthday girl.
2: Yeah, I said, no, you don't need to know about this birthday girl.
4: You're so proud of yourself, dude. It's sick.
2: Yeah. So that UPS driver needs to mind his business.
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12: I'm meteorologist Paul Trombley with First Warning Weather. Mainly sunny today with a high of 76. Chance for storms tonight, 54. High temperatures reach up to 81 tomorrow. Mainly sunny skies. Mid-70s Sunday with a chance for storms. Low 70s, bright sunshine expected Monday. And that's your First Warning Weather from the Withers Weather Center on the Heartland's hit music station.
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2: All right. Goodness. Goodness. Look at this. Pretty Riggins. You pretty. You so lovely.
3: I'm a double bubble, baby.
2: Yeah, you are.
3: Mm-hmm.
2: Bad dad from Baghdad.
3: That's what I am. Well, there's a new feature coming to Uber. It's called Eats for the Way. So if you book a ride through Uber, you're now going to be able to use the services of Uber Eats. So if you get in a car, they'll have food ready for you from your preferred fast food location. So.
2: Oh, my God. Oh, my God.
3: Kind of a cool idea. Dangerous, right?
2: I want to be the one to tell my little friend Jenny this news.
3: Yeah.
2: Because she is going to be beside herself with excitement.
3: Yep. And you can, and depending on where you're going, the driver can either have the food ready for you when you get into the car, or they can stop along the way and, pick it up just like you would pick up any Uber Eats pickup order.
2: Now, can you imagine though, are they going to have, like you choose a car, if you don't want to get into a car that smells like food?
3: Yeah.
2: It's like, well, you don't want to get into a car that smells like smoke.
3: Yeah, right. Same thing.
2: Because, handsome husband Michael does not allow any food in his truck.
3: Yeah.
2: Not just the eating the food. He doesn't even like it. He doesn't want it transported in his truck. If they stop and pick up food on the way to our house and they're in his truck, it has to go in the bed of the truck.
3: I love it.
2: I swear, that's how much of a clean, neat freak he is.
3: Strapping it to the roof of the car. Man, that's ridiculous. But they do. The Uber says you do have to pick a certain vehicle, a certain ride to employ these services. So
2: yeah.
3: It won't be every car, but it'll be in a lot of them.
2: I bet they'll be nasty.
3: Maybe.
2: You know, can you imagine just having the public eat in your vehicle?
3: I want extra queso, if you don't mind.
2: Yeah. Stop by Dairy Queen and get me a banana split. Peanut Buster Parfait.
3: Nothing like having a banana split on your way to a destination. Yeah. It's a lot of fun. And then today is National Military Spouse Appreciation Day. We mentioned it earlier in the show, but I felt it was important enough to mention it twice. So if you know a military spouse, maybe pass along some kind words, because the sacrifices they make are pretty wild, so, and they deserve a day.
2: Yeah. And the fact that they chose to marry somebody who volunteers to put their lives on the line for us is another thing to say about them.
3: Absolutely. Happy National Military Spouse Appreciation Day. We're going to announce the winner of our Flowers Fast contest coming up next.
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24: Ameren, Missouri is reminding customers that help is available for energy bills through state and utility assistance programs. Officials urge eligible residents to apply for Missouri's low-income home energy assistance program before the May 31st deadline. Governor Mike Kehoe says Missouri has asked FEMA to help assess damage from recent severe storms in the process of seeking a federal disaster declaration. The state requested joint damage assessments in 11 counties following tornadoes, flooding, and high winds. Canvas, the online system used for assignments, grades, and coursework at the University of Missouri and thousands of other schools, was disrupted by a cyber attack on Thursday. Officials shut down access after hackers claimed they breached the platform and threatened to release user data. That's your local headlines. 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
26: I'm meteorologist Paul Trombley with first warning weather. Mainly sunny today with a high of 76. Chance for storms tonight, 54. High temperatures reach up to 81 tomorrow. Mainly sunny skies. Mid-70s Sunday with a chance for storms. Low 70s, bright sunshine expected Monday. And that's your first warning weather from the Withers Weather Center on the Heartland's hit music.

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2: That's what I'm talking about. That is what I'm talking about.
3: Mm-hmm. So everybody knows Mother's Day is this Sunday. If you haven't gotten your mother a gift, listen, time is ticking. But we've been running a Mother's Day contest on our Facebook page at TJ Riggins Show, where all you had to do was submit a picture of your mother for a chance to win a beautiful, high-quality bouquet from our friends at Flowers Fast. Unbelievable flower company. And they will, when they say Flowers Fast, they really mean it. I mean, they will get those flowers to you ASAP.
2: Quicker than a cat can lick its butt.
3: That's right.
2: Not literally.
3: Not literally, but.
2: That's false advertising if you say that.
3: You get the idea. I mean, they come real quick.
2: Yeah.
3: But we did have a lot of entries, and we have a random winner from the radio family. Who will win a Flowers Fast bouquet? And we don't have a drum roll or anything like that, but the winner of our Mother's Day contest, very exciting. Your name, her name is Pam Wolf from Fort Mill, South Carolina.
2: Pam Wolf.
3: Pam Wolf from Fort Mill, South Carolina. You have won a Flowers Fast bouquet, and our team will be in contact today. And when I say our team, I mean me. I will be reaching out via social media to get the address of where these flowers can be sent. So congratulations, Pam Wolf, for winning our Mother's Day Flowers Fast contest.
2: And she sent in a picture of her mama.
3: That's right. She did.
2: Mm-hmm. 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
3: So many beautiful pictures on that thread of people's mamas. And listen, if you didn't win, don't worry. 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
2: Now, I was just thinking, we've been calling it a bouquet. Is it a bouquet or is it an arrangement?
3: Fabulous question, TJ.
2: Because is a bouquet just what you hold, like a bride holds the flowers? Or does that still count as a bouquet when it's a mixture of flowers in a vase? I mean, I hear flower arrangement all the time.
3: Yeah,
2: I think arrangement sounds more masculine, obviously. But are flowers supposed to sound masculine?
3: I mean, that ain't no bouquet. That's an arrangement.
2: But then I always get caught up on the word bouquet because I think about our dearly departed friend Ace, who called it a bouquet.
3: That's right.
2: A lot of Southern people do pronounce it bouquet.
3: A bouquet. Yeah, I don't know if it's a bouquet or an arrangement. It's a grouping of flowers.
2: Yeah. It's a bouquet and a boutonniere. Man wears a boutonniere.
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7: I'm meteorologist Paul Trombley with first warning weather. Mainly sunny today with a high of 76. Chance for storms tonight, 54. High temperatures reach up to 81 tomorrow. Mainly sunny skies. Mid-70s Sunday with a chance for storms. Low 70s, bright sunshine expected Monday. And that's your first warning weather from the Withers Weather Center on the Heartland's hit music station.
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11: I'm meteorologist Paul Trombley with first warning weather. Mainly sunny today with a high of 76. Chance for storms tonight, 54. High temperatures reach up to 81 tomorrow. Mainly sunny skies. Mid-70s Sunday with a chance for storms. Low 70s, bright sunshine expected Monday. And that's your first warning weather from the Withers Weather Center on the Heartland's hit music station. 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
18: I'm meteorologist Paul Trombley with first warning weather. Mainly sunny this afternoon with daytime highs approaching 76. Chance of thunderstorms tonight, lows around 54. Tomorrow, highs around 81. Chance for storms Sunday with highs in the mid-70s, clear skies Monday. And that's your first warning weather from the Withers Weather Center on the Heartland's hit

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11: I'm meteorologist Paul Trombley with First Warning Weather. Sunshine mixed with clouds at times this afternoon, with daytime highs approaching 76. Partly cloudy skies again tonight. Chance of thunderstorms. Lows dip down.

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9: I'm meteorologist Paul Trombley with first warning weather. Sunshine mixed with clouds at times this afternoon, with daytime highs approaching 76. Partly cloudy skies again tonight. Chance of thunderstorms. Lows dip down to about 54. Bright sunshine expected tomorrow. Highs level off around 82. And that's your first warning weather from the Withers Weather Center on the Heartland's hit music station.
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Here's Zara Larson.

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0: 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We start the Back in the Day Cafe, presented by LeGrand Brothers Transmissions, playing all your throwback suggestions as we hope you have a good time during your lunch hour. Here's Corbin Besson.
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11: I'm meteorologist Paul Trombley with First Warning Weather. Chance for storms tonight, otherwise partly cloudy. Lows dip down to about 54. Daytime highs approaching 82 tomorrow. Ample sunshine expected. 57 tomorrow night. Mid-70s Sunday with a chance for storms. Low 70s Monday. And that's your first warning weather from the Withers Weather Center on the Heartland's hit music station.
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2: Okay, don't forget, we're going to be announcing the winner of the Mother's Day bouquet from Flowers Fast. We'll be doing that before the end of the show. Ooh, so exciting. So exciting. There's a video of a UPS driver from Alabama. Good-looking fella. You can tell that he is off work now because he's in his personal vehicle, but still in his UPS uniform. And this is the video that he posted.
3: This is for Mike Maddox in Piedmont, Alabama, and only Mike Maddox. Your wife got 12 Amazon boxes today and had a note to hide from her husband. So I left him on your zero turn in the garage, brother. Take care.
4: Well. That could be a problem.
2: Yeah. I'm guessing, though, that he knows that couple.
4: You think?
2: Yeah, and they're probably friends, and he's probably just messing around.
4: I hope so. Because Lindsay has a similar note on her, you know, around her house. Please hide these boxes.
2: Yeah. She says, put them in the bushes.
4: Put them in the bushes.
2: Like, I'm not getting in the bushes with these. Doesn't she make it seem like, though, that it's because she doesn't want anybody stealing them?
4: I don't know. I've never seen the note itself, but no, I got a feeling it's pretty spelled out pretty clearly, like hide these from my husband.
2: Yeah. Now, here's the thing. If the UPS driver decides the husband needs to know that she's, you know, sneaking around buying stuff. What if the packages were supposed to be a surprise for his birthday?
4: Yeah.
2: Like, you know, like the surprise delivery that I had to hide from Jody for her birthday. Those cigars. But technically, I didn't lie to her and tell her that the cigars were for her birthday. That was a birthday gift. You know, she just said, oh, what's that package? And all I said was, well, something you don't need to know about, birthday girl. That's all I said. She assumed that it was something for her birthday, and that's why I couldn't tell her what was in the box.
4: That's not a lie?
2: No.
4: Because you didn't say this is a birthday present for you. You just said birthday girl.
2: Yeah, I said, no, you don't need to know about this birthday girl.
4: You're so proud of yourself, dude. It's sick.
2: Yeah. So that UPS driver needs to mind his business.
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12: I'm meteorologist Paul Trombley with first warning weather. Chance for storms tonight, otherwise partly cloudy. Lows dip down to about 54. Daytime highs approaching 82 tomorrow. Ample sunshine expected. 57 tomorrow night. Mid-70s Sunday with a chance for storms. Low 70s Monday. And that's your first warning weather from the Withers Weather Center on the Heartland's hit music station.
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